0: trip to China. A deal on meat exporting was reached, explains U.S. Trade Representative Jameson Greer on ABC This Week.
1: We had a number of meat exporting facilities in the U.S. that had been deregistered by the Chinese. The Chinese have already moved to re-register them, which means that they can export to China once again. This is beef. This is chicken. The Chinese have also agreed to review a bunch of our biotechnology traits, right, where we have certain goods that go to China that have to be approved scientifically.
0: However, many are questioning why tariffs didn't come up and what was actually achieved during that summit. An arrest is made in a homicide investigation of a 17-year-old in Atlanta.
2: Atlanta police and U.S. Marshals take 22-year-old Anthony Moreland to the Fulton County Jail. Moreland is charged with murder and possession of a firearm during the commission of a felony. The shooting happened in November last year when 17-year-old Anjuan Manfette was shot and killed at the shopping center on MLK Jr. Drive. Police did not say where they found Moreland during investigations. Mary Ryan Howarth, 95.5 WSB.
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8: Whoa.

This is WSB meteorologist Christina Upwards. Partly cloudy skies for Monday and Tuesday. Morning lows in the mid-60s. Daytime highs in the upper 80s to low 90s. Increasing cloud cover and scattered rain showers return on Wednesday.

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1: 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So, the Politico has a headline, Hegseth stuns Pentagon with Poland troop withdrawal. You know, we were moving troops out of Germany to Poland.

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1: It's competent. He's so good. The reason he keeps getting jobs in the Trump administration is he doesn't mess up anything he has. If it's state, if it's USAID, you name it, even handling the media, he never messes up what the president gives him. And, as we sit here today, I still say it is Vance's to give up. But by and large, if you're looking for the better general election candidate, I think most people are starting to shift and say, we think it might be Rubio. Long time to go. But it's really fascinating to watch these two dates. Okay, bottom of the hour news. We're coming back after that. Lots more to go. Let's talk about liberalism in Hollywood. I'm Elijah Haar, filling in for Eric Erickson.
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0: It's 1:30. I'm Veronica Waters. The news this half hour is brought to you by Ben Hill Renovations. WSB's top local story this hour. Two progressive lawyers run afoul of the Georgia Judicial Qualifications Commission in their campaigns for seats on the state Supreme Court. The JQC accuses Jen Jordan and Miracle Rankin of violating rules on judicial conduct by publicly endorsing one another and promising to restore abortion rights. The attorneys say the JQC's action is a political attempt to stifle their free speech rights. The commission says would-be judges are required to remain impartial about potential upcoming cases. A technical college on Atlanta's south side is opening the first data center training academy in Georgia. Atlanta Technical College plans to offer courses which prepare students to become the workforce for data centers.
1: They are able to support all of the IT fields, from networking to just basic security, particularly cybersecurity, and then as well as the data center technician role.
0: College President Dr. Victoria Seals says they are meeting the future demand by training students right now. Watching today's Atlanta's City Council meeting, which could be the next step toward big changes at Hartsfield-Jackson Airport, council members will consider a resolution to request a feasibility study on a plan which would replace TSA workers with private security workers. The study would eye other airports which have made the shift, looking over their cost and performance. The Justice Department announces what it's calling an anti-weaponization fund, which could give money to people who claim that they have been wronged by the government. The new fund could come out of the pockets of taxpayers. It's $1.8 billion total. It's 1:31. Live team coverage of traffic and weather is straight ahead.
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